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1: 10-4, standby for 9. Dispatch K-96.
2: Okay.
0: Yeah.
1: Had a red roof. Mm-hmm. Unknown problem, possibly CSC. Called in by Madison Heights. There's a normal noises coming from room 203.
0: J-5-0.
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0: 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You can disregard those other units. Everything's all good over here.
1: 10-4 Canyon 6851. 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
4: Spring 5-1, who's the caller?
1: You just put it in the run notes.
4: Copy. We're out of the car. Can you tell us over the air?
1: 10-4, it's Quentin Denzel Willis.
4: Say what room he's in?
1: Negative.

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1: Go ahead.
0: Was that Elias going to call in for Willis?
2: He was wondering who the caller was for the runout on Red Roof 26300 to Quinder.
0: And
2: well, but dispatch Frank 5-1 earlier it was room 109.
1: Yeah, we will check that.

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0: 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The mother does have a medical order out of Lane and a warrant out of St. Clair Shores for contempt.
1: Eight by one.
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0: Just be advised, caller is now texting 911, stating that his girlfriend is trying to beat him and stab him. There's also multiple people yelling and screaming.
1: Negative.
2: K-9.

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1: 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There's a loc note stating that this guy has Alzheimer's. There's another loc note stating that the soul has a warrant out of our department.
0: 10-4
2: Okay, that's it about

0: Dispatch Canine 6851, there's actually two separate 1016s there. I'm going to clear you from the original one. You're going to head to 21450 to Quinter, apartment 201, 21450 to Quinter.
1: Okay.

0: Okay, dispatch, we're the permit number.
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0: 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Dispatch 3, Henry 50.
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1: The westbound 696 at mile. Westbound 696 at mile. It's over an hour and a half old. Called in by MSP.
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0: 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They're going to be at the customer service desk.
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0: California's going to file. Going to be southbound Ryan from 24445 Ryan. Southbound Ryan from 24445 Ryan. It's a highly intoxicated female who left a bar. Red Jeep Cherokee, plate of Bravo X-ray, Queen 612, Richard Dennis Stevens out of our city. And that'd be all.
1: David Fortage.
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0: 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She's at 4193 Frazo, 4193 Frazo, apartment 204. 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
0: Yep. 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
1: And we're second 37, going to be in Henry area, Wild Elementary, possible and Eastern exposure, 3-2, 3-4, 3-bunner.
0: Adam 4.

0: 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I can handle that for item 40.
1: 10-4, item 40, disregard.
0: Somewhere, thank you. Cannon Bell.
1: 10-4.

He's got a Buell Fernardi Auto, southbound mound from 15, southbound mound from 15, black Escalade, California plate of Edward Robert Frank, 476, trouble maintaining lanes and weaving in and out of traffic, and a Buell.

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0: For 1016, 8212 Racine, 8212 Racine, officers were just out a little bit over an hour ago. It was Trump with the intoxicated son, 43-year-old white male. Just an open line with screaming and fighting now.
1: Adam 40.
2: David 51.
0: He just responded to the race scene, just be advised. Call taker heard that someone was trying to grab a bat.
1: Secretary.
0: Four.

0: Day 4 and I'll be 82. You can send me a receipt.
1: This is for responding to a scene. Just be advised the call taker just heard that someone pulled out a firearm.
2: For
3: me. Tuning cop.
4: Dave, I woke up. House 2 is clear of the last time you were seen.

0: This is Roscano Racing. We have another call. Both parties are confirming no firearm was seen and no bat. Trouble with the 43-year-old white male son. He's intoxicated. Sounds like he's locked outside.
1: Down 40.

0: soon as responding to Racine, our caller, who is the father, advising that he did assault the problem hardy Frank with a bat in self-defense.
1: They've been left anyway.

0: 行，
1: from your, it's supposed to be on one of the house, you could just bust out a window.
0: Can I go?
1: How far?

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We have a 2-month-old gasping for air at 24225 Prairie Lane, 24225 Prairie Lane. 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

0: 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We have a ET in a jail for photos.
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3: 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I'm headed with Edward 4-1 up to the jail. I can do it.
1: No, it's all part of this case. I got it.
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0: Van Dyke and Cadillac with Adam Edward, 4-7 Robert.
2: Van Dyke and Cadillac.

Buell. Buell, southbound mountain from 13, southbound mountain from 13, black tinted out, Jeep, unknown plate, all over the road. Buell.

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0: 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I'm assuming a noise complaint on 8 mile.
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0: test you dispatched. 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

0: Engine 252 from fire dispatch. 70-year-old female with swelling and pain in her legs at 14896 Miola. 14896 Miola. Run number is 8820 at 23 times.
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Buell Springs, Arigato. The eastbound 696 exit to southbound Grosbeck. Blue compact car, unable to maintain lane, driving erratically. 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
0: 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Oakland County got a ping just a couple minutes ago. It's supposed to be a 2010 Ford Focus.
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1: The first one was 630 meters. Her brother's on the phone right now stating that he's near Tenerife.
2: 10-4.
1: I'm checking flat now.
3: 2335.
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1: 7-1.

0: This is Herbert 4-1. It hasn't hit on slot since 13, correction, 1559. It's an older white Ford Focus in the window.
1: Come for.

0: profiling is that she's a caller supposed to be here to be able to talk with me.
1: He's in Oakland County.
0: Are we just checking the area then?

0: in front of Buell RD Auto in the area 112034, 112034, two motorbikes riding around, speeding up and down the street in Buell.
1: Send that to those three, I'll check the area.
2: 10-4.
3: Engine 555 from dispatch, headed to Applebee's, 8025 12 mile. An employee who fell and hit his head, a 50-year-old male, 8822 at 2344.
0: Northampton. One ever 41. The mail stating that he's at 2510 miles. 2500 miles.
4: Ever copy.

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1: 2346.

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0: Edward.
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1: 2351.
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1: 10-4.

0: 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We'll handle a Sherwood alarm. You can cancel David 40.
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0: Show me on the stop. And I thought of well. Black Mercedes, Dead Victor. 0988 Charles. Can I have another unit make my location? No 300.
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0: I have the plate of 0988 Charles. 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

0: Engine 343 from dispatch for a 78-year-old male who's feeling dizzy, was just released from the hospital for heart issues. At 25122 Dancia, 25122 Dancia. 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
1: Stand by for another run. 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
0: For a noise complaint, Dowlin and Shard. Dowlin and Shard, it's 4 north of on the east side.
1: Henry 50.

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1: 41 from 14 Atlantic.
2: 351.
0: Correction, it is a commercial. There wasn't a B&E approximately 10 days ago.
3: 10.
0: Okay. Copy.
1: Alright,
0: thank you. This is 341, you all set?
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0: 10-4.

0: This is 2501 Street Pies. We have tested the key holder 3 times. No answer.
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1: 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Dispatch, bring 4-1.
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1: 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Just had one call that there were approximately over 15 people in the parking lot. No physical fight scene, but the caller was unsure.
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0: Engine 3 from fire dispatch for commercial fire alarm at Victory Suites, 2020 Walter Ruther. 2020 Walter Ruther, it's going to be at the second floor east hallway. Smoke, your run number is 8827 at 135. I'm going to try to call the premise now to confirm.
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2: 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I'll give you a plate in a second.
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0: Go ahead. I'll be at the Shell at 10 in Hoover. Edward Frank Frank 3324. It's a white Chevy Equinox.
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0: Henry 50, check on a trouble with subject. It's going to be at 29080 Floaty. 29080 Floaty. Supposed to be in a white towel in the parking lot.
1: Henry 50.
0: Henry 50, be advised, we were out.
1: Ashworth, Scotland, Alvina, early Floaty.
0: 10-4, be advised with the Floaty run. We were out there recently and the female left and won't answer the phone.
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0: see it gross back in 10 miles. This dealer plate 064 George 538. It's a red Ford.
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0: For a 1016 at 28607 Audrey, 28607 Audrey, the language barrier, caller was having trouble with her husband. She disconnected. There is a history of 1016.
2: Adam 40.
0: There's a love note for that address, that there's a severe Bengali language barrier. Also, the house is infested with cockroaches and other bugs.

0: Edward 4-1, dispatch.
1: Edward 4-1.
0: I-95 the mail from that location earlier tonight.
1: There's also a loc note for a female, says a mother, she's a 96, approaches officers with machete and garden tools with axes.

0: 841 traffic.
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0: Hey, for long distance. 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Mm-hmm. 11 and Leonard. 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
0: Animal complaint, Planet Fitness, 137.50 11 mile.
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0: Yeah, I think I'm behind that black truck.
1: 10-4, which is one?
0: Over.
1: 10-4.
0: Plate's going to be Ocean Robert, Boy King 85.
1: Where you guys stop?
0: Put a stop on it now.
1: 10-4.
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1: 10-4 head up, Planet Fitness, 137.0, 11 miles. She was able to capture one of three dogs.
0: Sierra, bring it to the station. I'll come there.
1: 10-4, we'll call him back.

0: 750. Okay. I put the drivers into one of the cabins. 24 and 10, 24.
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0: And we'll be 82.
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0: 1016 Warren Manor, apartment 304-2512 Hoover. Manor. 25142 Hoover is their hand information for a female being assaulted there.
1: Oh.
0: Dispatch item 40, you can actually disregard that. Dispatch item 40.
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1: as advised squad 7 from fire dispatch for a patient who passed out from low blood pressure at DaVita Dialysis, 28295 Shaner, 28295 Shaner, Suite A, run number is 8832 at 705.
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1: Edward. Frank 2 on.
0: Suicidal subject, 27112 Winslow, 27112 Winslow, the 19-year-old son, threatening to kill himself. He does have history of cutting.
1: Edward. Frank 2 on. Motor 1, dispatch.
0: Motor 1.
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0: You want to take the 10:50, it's still on the roadway, 11 mile on Ryan.

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1: Adam 4. Charlie 11.
0: Walker check 22694 LaFever, 22694 LaFever, it's a boarding house. Checking on the caller's brother, 42-year-old male. Hasn't been heard from in over a week. No answer by phone. He's paranoid and has hallucinations as well.
1: Adam 4. Charlie 11.
2: Little one, Charlie.

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0: Copy.

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2: Headed to one out.
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0: I didn't fill in Charlie 11. 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
1: 1182, thank you.
0: Sample. Adam 21 LB 10-8, Kevin no longer live at the address.
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0: David Cathies, we're coming from the station.
1: Charlie.
2: Motor 1 just finished 82 the last, I'll head that way as well. Motor ways off.
1: Sounds good.
3: I don't know if I go back and share, I'm pulling up shortly.
1: You know.
2: Time for 5, you can send me 11 at Rosebud.
1: Yeah,

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1: Charlie.
0: Instead of that, I want to take a threat report on 221 Mullen.
1: Charlie Lemon.

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1: Alpha 5 dog, pay him.
2: Alpha

0: Engine 3 squad 3 from fire dispatch for a 29-year-old male having an asthma attack at 3843 Oak Street, 3843 Oak Street. 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
1: Engine 3,

0: Yeah, we're doing tonight.
1: So.
0: Four, five, six.
2: What?
0: Finally, we got five beds for a Toyota Camry, golden color, Frank Nora, Charles, Robert, 27.
2: Able.
0: Able, thank you.

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0: down for a bit.
1: Have another unit close. Sapphire.
2: Anyone close to 11, go respect.
1: Mortal on 410 later, I'll head that way.
0: Yep.

0: experiences are it. Still going to be on the call. Headed to 13705 Knox to make contact with an owner.
1: Yep.
2: What's your name?

0: 54 from dispatch for a 64-year-old female with high blood pressure having chest pains. 27549 Santa Ana, 920.
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1: Sounds good.

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0: 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I'm going to be 82. Can you show me how to 8509 Sulfur?
1: No.
2: Final 4-5 is set. You can put Able back on top. Be careful with it though.
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1: Capital and Dequindre, Edward Young, Robert, 5828.
0: Capital and Dequindre. Dispatch from 21, Edward 21.
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0: Heard trouble at the library at City Hall, 1 City Square. Trouble with a white female, 50s, possible 96, arguing with staff.
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0: throws you on the fringe and he just throws you left.
1: French one over to one. 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
1: French one, thank you. Thank you.
2: Thank you. Fetch Charlie 50. Unknown problem, pinging over 12831 Sherman, 12831 Sherman, just an open line with arguing.
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0: Adam, 2 in traffic.
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0: Nick Winder, south of 8, pulling into Key Bank parking lot. 03, Edward 541. I'm all set.
1: Oh.

Warm units on the MUL. EOL southbound mountain from 14. It's a blue semi car hauler, empty and swerving all over the road in the MUL.

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0: 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With Edward Mary George 012, it's gonna be a gray Honda.
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0: 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Edward Zebra Queen, 3383, Blue Cruise.
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0: Give me another 1050 at 14, Ryan.
1: Stop.
0: Fair 11, you're good.
1: Stop.
0: What if you're dispatch?
2: F-14 and Ryan also. Full fire. Females complaining of back pain.
1: Something.

4th Club 4 from dispatch for an injury accident at 14 miles on Ryan. At the southeast corner in the gas station parking lot, there's one female complaining of back pain. 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
0: 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Trouble with the 11-year-old autistic son assaulting family members.
1: 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Charlie 50.

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1: Edward 1.
2: David 15.
1: Dispatch 6-1 also.
3: Route there, dispatch. It'll be 411. You can stand at City Hall. We're right here. You can cancel day 50.
0: Day 50, disregard.
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4: Route 501016 at Best Western, 7447 Convention. 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Trouble with an irate ex-girlfriend. Front desk called. Possibly in the lobby now. Tall black male, blue shirt, arguing with the female.
2: Bravo.
0: Eric's on the floor.
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1: 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Yeah,

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0: Copy. All warning is DOL. DOL for RD Auto coming northbound Bandai Crum 12. Northbound Bandai Crum 12, a silver SUV, plate of David Lincoln Zebra 472, cutting people off and speeding at a high rate. Plates are turning on a 2021 Lexus RX out of Astopolis, Michigan, end of DOL.
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How are you, fuel? Fuel for Arietta in the area of 3071 Bradner. 3071 Bradner for minibikes that are riding up and on the street and the fuel.

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0: 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Starting miles is going to be 515.
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1: Spell one, copy. Quinn 1, we're off training status. We'll respond to that.
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1: Go on.
2: Hey, PD responding. This is going to be on 8 o'clock.
1: All right, up. Yeah.

0: Charlie Love and Travis.
1: Charlie.
0: Wendy's Lake Mountain, David Thompson, 1666, Silver Bucket.
1: I'm what?

0: Thanks for being BB. I'll be out.
1: Copy, advise, I'm back.
2: Okay.

0: Kalau begitu.
1: Sampai.
2: Every time I'll be on the out here. Chief Isaac, 46.
1: 10-4, break 2-1, you're clear.
2: Come here, break 2.
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1: 10-4. This says spring 2-1.
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1: For 1050 at 25900 Grossbeck, ABC Supplies. It's a semi that took down a wire in the back of the building. Fire was out. It's a communication wire only. However, the business owner of a report

0: 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I'm going to quick 19 report.
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0: attention type for spectrum dispatch for a response of patient dialysis at Autumn Woods, 29800 Hoover 1344.
1: Problem.
2: Retail fraud just occurred at Target, 28800 DeQuinter. Black female, black hoodie, gray sweatpants, took $100 worth of cosmetics, walking towards 12 Mile now.
1: Problem. Richard, you?
2: Something.

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0: I got a female matching that description, standing at a 2012 mile, the gray building. She's talking on the phone right now.
1: Bravo, copy.

0: 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We'll be with that female suspect at 2012 mile.
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2: Over to Long Beach, sir.
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1: Negative.
0: 14. I'll be advising she probably dropped it somewhere in the parking lot.
2: Copy.

0: Profit Edward 2 1. 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
1: Just to confirm, your female has gray sweats and a black shirt or black hoodie.
2: Gray sweats, black jacket, that says wrench on the front of it.
1: Yep, that's her. 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
2: Edwards 1 to Victor. What we can see in the security footage, she walks through the team member parking. It's going to be on the north of the parking lot. There's going to be a bunch of red signs designated parking. She walks through that towards the bank, and then we'll pick her up over there.
1: Copy.

Engine 5-7 from dispatch for a 48-year-old female, shortness of breath. Corwell urgent care, 28550 Shaner, 28550 Shaner, sending room to 8848 at 1413.

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1: 10-4, dispatch Charlie 11.
2: Charlie.
1: Both units welfare check, 11418 Jackson, 11418 Jackson.
3: 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I can take half of that and take Charlie 11's half.
1: Copy, Charlie 11, you're clear.
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0: 96, possible suicidal subject, 13459 Georgiana, 13459 Georgiana. It's a female hitting herself with a stick and banging her head on a metal railing. She is bleeding, will be sending fire.
1: We don't have that way as well.
0: Temper.
2: Engine 2, Squad 1 from dispatch. Stage for PD on a suicidal subject. 13459 Georgiana. 13459 Georgiana. It's a female that's hitting herself. Banging her head on a metal railing. She's going to be bleeding from the head. We have PD en route. Out at 1420.
3: Engine 2.
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0: Okay.
1: 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Star said she was also trying to stab herself with a stick. She's just screaming on the phone.
2: Copy. 854, huh?
1: That works.

0: 11-0.
1: Number.
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0: Do you advise that female has multiple mental issues?
2: She's out.
0: No. Sorry, units for Georgiana, that female has multiple mental issues.
3: Okay.

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1: Have

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1: Squad 1's back in.
2: Question 21.

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1: Charlie 50.
0: Check for illegal entry 12827 Vernon. Homeless subject broke into the vacant rental property there.
1: Charlie 50. Frank, you want to go back?
0: Copy.

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2: Transporting one adult female to Henry Ford Warren. What position?
4: Starting miles, 224.
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2: So I'm doing two.
5: I'm four. Dispatch Bravo 50, Edward 21.
0: Edward 21, go ahead.
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5: Just got a call from LP from Target. They stated they walked over to the Sunoco where that female was walking and he found the merchandise in the trash can. If you guys can head over there and meet him.
0: Edward 21.

0: strings you want to put on.
1: No. That's Charlie 11, Adam 2-1. Trouble, possible retail fraud at Cash and Carry, 23700 Van Dyke. Three males inside arguing, possibly trying to take items.
0: Charlie. Adam. Who did you?
1: Someone.

0: Everton, what was the dispatch call down on us?
1: Original time was 13:43.

0: Era
1: tempo, buona. 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
0: Detail 2, you can call me Adam 2-1. I'm right back.
1: Sample.

0: Charlie 50 dispatch. Is that complaining? Live over here in the area.
1: We'll call him back and find out. Is he needed at the house?
0: Okay, bro.
2: Ralph, is he YouTube?
1: Stop working.

0: This is Charlie Tiffin.
1: Go ahead.
0: Caller's out of town. A lady that called him lives down a few houses at 12843. She's the one that called him to report this.
1: Copy.
0: He gave us a code with lockbox info. We put that in the run.
1: Copy.
0: That's the one that you're at right now.

0: 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Send me Vernon.
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2: Prophet, thank you. 11
1: 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Huh. 10-2-1, drop off supposed to be at 15-12, and there's a second one at 15-48.
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1: South.
2: Frank 2-1 on the animal complaint, 11344 Briarcliff.
0: Frank 2-1.

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1: Good.
0: Of course, back up at 8 with Arkansas plate 737 Union King Mary.
1: Gross text out to me.
0: That should receive your messages.
1: Sorry, did you say who's taking messages?
2: Okay.
1: You can send us 914.

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0: 1016 Warren Manor, 21450 to Quinger, Apartment 201. Boyfriend assaulted the caller, took her phone. Black male, wearing all black, last seen running through the park by Schofield.
1: Bravo.

0: still in front of you, you can send me a warning matter as well.
1: Okay.
2: Can't, when I get started, it was bad as well.
1: Okay.

0: Adam 21 and Bravo 50, we're also getting a panic alarm nearby from a Lyft driver in the lot there at 21546 in a black Hyundai Elantra. You check that as well when you're in the area.
1: Adam. Bravo, Captain.

0: Adam Thielen, do you have a play for that Elantra?
1: Edward Victor George 0661.
0: Got them behind us. Have on Nick Linder from Warner Manor pulling into 21325. Nick Linder.
1: Copy, Rocket, you got that?
2: Rocket, copy.

0: Engine 2 squad 2 from dispatch for probable DOS. 22605 Charles, 22605 Charles, 8850 at 1548.
1: For a possible DOA, 22605 Charles, 22605 Charles, fire's still on the way, caller believes he discovered his neighbor deceased.
2: Three, five, one.
3: That's three copies.

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2: Stand by a second on South.
0: Have him.
3: Bravo 50 K9, his information is in the CAD notes. If it's him, he's good for 95.
2: Thanks, I got a picture of him. Do you have a quote description?
3: Wearing all black, Nike, I believe it's a Nike sweatshirt.
2: Does he have neck tattoos?
1: Ifram has a black backpack.
2: Does he have a tattoo on his neck? Full size.
1: Hey, Frank.
4: Yes.
3: Prop 50 to K9, we're out in your way.
2: Alright.

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1: Right, it's copies, we're pulling up.
2: 10-4 is outside by the softball field.
1: Roger, copies.

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1: Need you for a welfare tech. Dispatch, Edward 2-1.
2: Edward.
1: Kroger 28250 to Quinder. Black Grand Cherokee in front of the main entrance with two young children under 5 years old left in the vehicle alone.
2: Edward.
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1: Found child at Dexter and Topher. Dexter and Topher, caller found a 3-year-old wandering down the street. They're waiting with him in a gray Ford Escape.
2: CP 2.
0: Engine 2 squad 2.

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0: CTF4 ever to one.
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1: Do you want to say anything?

0: Charlie 50 out. Number.
1: Yeah, it's traffic.
0: Go ahead.
1: Uber in Belmont, Edward George Nora, 7711.
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0: This says Charlie 90.
1: Charlie 90.
0: There's three to come back from Macomb County now.
1: Charlie 90.

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1: Hud.
0: Ryan, north of 10, enter unit Adams, 6295.

0: I'm dispatched for a man down in the area of 10 Mile and Chandler. 10 Mile and Chandler is a white male in a wheelchair that's passed out in front of the gas station on the southwest corner. Our number 8852 at 1618.
1: White male in a wheelchair passed out. Fire's on the way.
2: Charlie 50. Control. 51 awesome.

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1: Charlie 50 just red.
2: Table 11 just bash.
1: Go ahead.
2: Do my last 111. Send me the COA.
1: Tempo.
0: Looking for Charlie 50.
1: You can disregard King 6 3 and take your half.
0: Copy 2 8, thanks. Quick one was near your checkup.
1: Copy.

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1: Adam. MCQ.
0: For injury accident, westbound, 8 mile westbound, mile westbound, vehicle versus a semi, fires on the way.
1: Adam, you want there's one on my far right for that as well.
0: Number. There'll be a pregnant female in the vehicle that wants to be checked out.
2: Excuse me.
0: Go ahead.
2: Yes, staff. 28550 Shiner. Bruce Henry. 47 John. Sort of up for unqualified. It'll be a silver Chevy Equinox.
0: Stop working.

0: This is Steve 50, Charlie 50, search for 1010 involving a subject with a gun at Crescentwood, 14500 Crescentwood, 12 subjects fighting, one's got a gun on him.
1: 50.
0: Simple.

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1: No.
2: C-52 dispatch, I'm pulling up to a crash a little bit, and I got a bunch of juveniles running. Each point.
1: Copy, we'll give them a call.

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0: Copy. Fine.
1: All right, I have him running eastbound Crescent Wood into East Point. Now he's running northbound. What?
0: What's that for Wood?
1: Oakwood.
0: Copy Oakwood.

0: You said to him, I'll settle here. 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
1: Happy all set on Oakland. I should be pulling up with him. CCS to the one with the gun, did they know it was a white male, black male?
2: Copy, E4 is on as well.
1: E4 is going to have a few units checked.

0: 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We'll probably be needing to.
1: Template. 3-1 about checking. Template.

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1: Copy.
0: Stay at 50, I'll check him.
1: Alpha.
0: 6-3 as well.
1: Alpha.
0: S Street units, they return to our city. East Wing can check their own.
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0: Copy.
1: All the kids ran into East Point as soon as I pulled up, so they were already in the intersection right there. As soon as they saw me, they ran into East Point. Good call, we cut 8.
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0: Engine 2 Squad 2 from dispatch for returning to 10 and Shaner. 10 and Shaner, the male is now calling requesting to go to the hospital for low sugar. Going to be at the Exxon station, 8855 at 1645.
1: Hey, 50. Check suspicious subject in the area of 27341 Roan. It's walking southbound, 20-year-old black male, green hoodie and M&M print pants. Going up and down the block with the iPad, looking in the cars and knocking on doors.
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0: Okay, sorry, I need to see if I can service. 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
1: It's 1:46.
2: Van Dyke, the Blue Jaguar. First part of the license plate is 6 Robert Bravo King. The rest is covered up.
3: Copy, Van Dyke.
1: Two one for Rome.

0: 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The best I've played is 6-5. The whole plate is 6 Robert Bravo King 6-5.
1: Okay.

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0: Sorry, that subject's in front of 27221.
2: Very well, I'm afraid you were.
1: Stamper. Six reasonable. 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
3: Canada 182.
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1: 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I'll be coming.
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0: That's Charlie 11.
1: Charlie.
0: 10:57. Kurt 11 in Hoover. Caller's waiting at Shell at 10 in Hoover. In a Silverado.
1: I'm pulling up.

0: 4 unit 10 would be well. Picture 1, go ahead.
1: Sorry. 13 check clear. To Cosmo, 82.
0: Copy. CCS 4 disregard.
2: I'm out. They were actually removed from the roadway. The 82.
0: Four units VOL, southbound Ryan from 12, southbound Ryan from 12, Silver, Silverado, Adam, Edward, 5, almost side swipe the collar, being reckless, returns on a Silverado, off on North City,

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1: That's Frank 2-1, Frank 5-1.
2: Frank 2-1. Frank 5-1.
1: For welfare, had lesions, 11475, 13 mile, 70-year-old white male, has blood on his head. He's refusing medical in business.
2: Frank 2-1. Frank 5-1.

0: search won't be a luxury if you're there tomorrow.
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1: Topher Weller.

0: Charlie 15 Victor 1. 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Sounds like you're outside.
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1: Go ahead.
0: 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I don't see the female.
1: Sound proof.
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0: Yeah, we got another call from the other driver. They're waiting at an address on Uber.
3: Could you want to pull it off?
0: Not for it.

0: One.
1: Ender 5 Sparkfly from dispatch. TV's out with a male bleeding from the head. He appeared confused when officers got out there at Leeson's. 114-75-13-14. 114-75-13-14. Run number 8856 at 1741.
0: Engine 5 Sparkfly.

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0: Can you speak with the caller regarding some illegal dumping at 313169 for Keith?
1: Yeah, 14.
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0: Squad 7 and Rescue 4, 29101 Hayes, 29101 Hayes, apartment 25, for a 77-year-old female chest pain, timeout 1753.
1: Fire dispatch, engine 5 will be in service to respond to that. 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

0: 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Like, no victim here, take two.
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0: Probably dispatch. There's no cars out here. I gotta call back.
1: Sounds like they're on the line now. Stand by. Opinion on Huesner north of St. Andrews now with the open line. No one's answering us.
0: Copy that.

0: to Fitch, Charlie 11, David 50, and Bravo 50.
1: Charlie. David 50.
0: Checking the area of Topher and MacArthur. Topher and MacArthur. Caller said there's a group of 9 black male teens on bikes riding around the area. 3 of them have guns. Caller's son saw a gun on a black male, approximately 14 years old, gray hoodie and black pants on a BMX bike. She was uncooperative, refused to speak to officers. It's just going to be an area check only.
1: Charlie. Day 50. Bravo. PS1 officer.
0: Temple.
1: PS4.
2: Okay.
0: Temple.

0: Well, I'm from dispatch for a CO alarm going off, 24855 Melody, 24855 Melody, or number 886 here at 1803.
1: Quite one on the way.

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0: foot-length wide one from dispatch for a 22-year-old male, shaking and foaming at the mouth, possible seizure, 7544 Hudson. 7544 Hudson, 861 at 1818.
1: 411, Charlie.

engine 2 squad 2 from dispatch for a male that thinks he has food poisoning. Going to be inside the Wendy's 253-45 Hoover, 25345 Hoover, room number 8862 at 1826.

0: Dispatch from Quint 1, Quint 1's in service. 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
1: 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Edward Henry Zebra, 8976.
0: Four. Victor just passed. Victor. James Oliphant. I'm 4 for an animal complaint that James in charge.

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0: 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Charlie, I need to say.
1: Good.
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1: Spring 5-1.
2: Correct.
0: 1037-13771 OV. Caller said a gray pickup followed him home last week. He sees outside the house parked. Unknown if it's occupied right now.
1: Spring 5-1.
2: Over 8.
3: Okay.

0: تنسه. It's occupied.
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2: Just Henry Bravo?
1: Yep, that's it.
2: Nice.

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1: Copy.
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2: 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Oh, 50, show us on the 19th.
3: Oh.
1: Three, five, one, 10-8.

27-year-old female having difficulty breathing and tightness in her chest. 312-48 Saratoga, 312-48 Saratoga, room number 8863 at 1856.

0: That's Frank 5-1, David 50, and Victor 1.
1: David 50.
0: For MDOP in progress, 27403 Santa Ana, 27403 Santa Ana. Caller states there's several males inside of his garage, currently DOPing the vehicle.
1: 251. Okay, thank you. Sure. 5 responding, answer 5 for answer. Squad 7 is in service as well.
2: 1900.

0: from Santana for a previous run. A neighbor I called in saying the male has Alzheimer's.
1: Dave, did you copy? Straight by one dispatch. You can cancel the other units and nullify it when I get there.
0: 10-4, 8-15, Victor 1, you can just hear.
2: I can help you.
3: Victor's overhead, I'll let you know what I see.

Engine 2 squad 2 from dispatch for a 67-year-old female, difficulty breathing, which does have COPD. 12889 Sherman, 12889 Sherman, run number 8865 at 1903.

0: Charlie 90 Dispatch, out at MCJ 258.
1: 1905. This is Frank 51.
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0: Engine 3 squad 3 from dispatch for a 45-year-old female that was struck by a motorized grocery cart. She's going to be in the meat aisle at Dave's Market. 22700 Ryan. 22700 Ryan, run number 8866 at 1917. Engine 3, at 1918.
1: Engine 3 is going to be responding to that cart accident.
0: Copy, Engine 3, you're responding to the cart 1050.

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0: attendance flat one from dispatch. For a 68-year-old email of stomach pains. 21118 Eastwood, 21118 Eastwood, run number 8867 at 1921.
1: One.
2: And this is
3: about 5 to Alice and 4 this morning.
0: 1921.
3: Finally stopping. In the marathon now.
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0: 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I'm all set.
1: Copy, all set.
0: George Frank, 8851. Red Kia.
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1: Correct.
0: For injury accident, eastbound 11, west and Grosbeck. Eastbound 11, west and Grosbeck.
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0: Dispatch Patrol 4, Patrol 2. Assist with fire at Dave's Market, 22s on 00 Ryan. A injury accident inside the building. Female in the meat aisle was struck by a motorized cart, and she's now fighting with the guy that struck her.
1: Two from 14 and Shannon.

0: 682. I'll head that way just in case it spills out in the parking lot.
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2: 10-4. 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
4: You're on the way.

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1: Go ahead.
0: I'm also here. It's intoxicated elderly male operating an electric grocery cart.
1: Copy, all said. Patrol 2, you can disregard.

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1: They went to Oakland on the Quinder.
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2: Warden units on MULs, westbound 8 from Gross Spec. Blue minivan, Frank Adam Henry, 9123, high rates of speed. Returns on a Suburban out of Shelby Township and MUL.

0: 152 from dispatch for a male that's sick and sweaty. 6795 Chalmers, 6795 Chalmers, room number 8869 at 1948.
1: Hello. 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

0: Fruit Veg, PS1, Canis 1.
1: Yes. Jerry 1.
0: Man with a gun, 29723 Bowie, 29723 Bowie. Okay. Callers reporting that a white male pulled a gun on him, wearing a red shirt with a full brim hat. One end of the condo is across the street from this address. Caller will be waiting here to speak with you. All right.
1: Terrible.

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